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Hello and welcome to PSM News in English with me, Ismail Farish, here on Divihirajyage Adu. First, let's look at the headlines. President Dr. Mohammad Mui says that he would look into the matters highlighted during this week's edition of Rajyatunga Adu program and was working to find comprehensive solutions to the housing and other problems faced by the public. Dr. Fazil Najib, the Maldivian ambassador to China, maintains during an exclusive interview with PSM News that relations between the private sectors of the Maldives and China must be advanced. The newly appointed Maldivian ambassador to the State of Palestine, Dr. Ibrahim Zuhri, presents his letter of credence to Palestinian Foreign Minister Dr. Warsan Agabekian in a virtual ceremony. Now the news in detail. President Dr. Mohammad Mui says that he would look into the matters highlighted during this week's edition of Rajyatunga Adu program and was working to find comprehensive solutions to the housing and other problems faced by the public. Many citizens who took part in this week's edition of the program, launched to give people an opportunity to speak directly with President Dr. Mohammad Mui, shared their concerns with the president. Housing and healthcare were among the issues most frequently raised. During the fourth edition of Rajyatunga Adu, many of the citizens who met with President Dr. Mohammad Mui highlighted issues relating to housing. These include the case of a woman who received a letter confirming that she had been allocated a Hiya flat before her husband's death but was not subsequently given the flat following his death. Others raised concerns involving people who have lived in Male for many years but for various reasons do not meet the eligibility criteria for housing schemes. Responding to the issues raised by the citizens, President Mui said he would look into the matters highlighted and was working to find comprehensive solutions to the housing and other problems faced by the public. In addition to housing, some participants also shared concerns about the healthcare sector with the president. Among the issues raised was the need to expand healthcare services in line with the population of the Male area, as well as concerns related to Asanda. President Mui said the healthcare is also an area to which he attaches great importance, adding that work is underway to increase the number of employees in the sector and improve healthcare services through GP clinics. He also said that efforts were being made to bring positive changes to the healthcare sector during his administration. Other issues raised by citizens during Rajyatunga Adu included the success of the government's efforts to promote small businesses, challenges faced in finding employment, and concerns related to esports. President Mui assured the citizens that he would work to find solution to these issues that they had raised. He also said that going forward, he would work to deliver progress across various sectors. President Dr. Mohammad Mui says the government will undertake further efforts to strengthen small businesses and help them become more resilient. The president made the remarks while responding to concerns raised by members of the public during the Rajyatunga Adu program, which provides the public with an opportunity to meet the president, raise concerns and share their views. In the fourth episode of Rajyatunga Adu, a business owner who met with the president raised concerns about the difficulties currently faced by small businesses. The entrepreneur, who had been providing bakery services in Hadalu, Ha Alif and Shavin Etos for around 10 years, noted that although global market prices for goods have increased, the prices of some products sold in the Maldives have remained unchanged. He said this was having an adverse impact on business profits. He also highlighted the high cost these businesses face for fuel and electricity, as well as other challenges affecting businesses involved in food production. Among these, he said local businesses were being placed at a disadvantage when cheaper imported products similar to those produced locally entered the market. He noted that Maldivian businesses were unable to compete in price with imported products because they have to import raw materials in order to provide bakery services. President Mui said he had listened to these concerns raised and assured that they would be taken into consideration. The business owner also noted that the current administration was the most favorable government for small businesses, highlighting the availability of funding and the improved system put in place to facilitate quotas for foreign workers. President Mui has expressed confidence that small businesses will progress further. Meanwhile, the Business Center Corporation, or BCC, is reviewing regulatory frameworks related to small businesses and working to introduce important reforms where necessary. Establishing a productive economy in line with the government's digital policy is also one of the government's key objectives. The newly appointed Maldivian ambassador to

0: The State of Palestine, Dr. Ibrahim Zuhri, presents his letter of credence to Palestinian Foreign Minister Dr. Warsan Agabekian in a virtual ceremony. During a meeting following the ceremony, Ambassador Zuhri conveyed greetings and best wishes from President Dr. Mohammad Muiz and the people of the Maldives to Palestinian President Mahmoud Abbas and the Palestinian people. He said the Maldives remained committed to strengthening the long-standing friendship and cooperation between the two countries and pledged to work towards further developing bilateral relations during his tenure. Ambassador Zuhri also reiterated the Maldives' long-standing support for the Palestinian cause. He reaffirmed the country's commitment to an independent and sovereign Palestinian state based on the pre-1967 borders, with East Jerusalem as its capital and the realization of the legitimate rights of the Palestinian people. Dr. Warsan congratulated Ambassador Zuhri on his appointment and wished him success during his tenure. Ambassador Zuhri will serve as the Maldives' non-resident ambassador extraordinary and plenipotentiary to Palestine with his residence in Male. He was accompanied during the virtual ceremony by officials from the Maldivian Foreign Ministry, including Additional Secretary Hadija Najiha, Senior Under-Secretary Fatmat Naima, Assistant Director Fatmat Rina, and Deputy Desk Officer Fatmat Layana Ihusan. 28 foreign companies registered to operate in business sectors reserved for Maldivians is dissolved. The Ministry of Economic Development, Transport and Trade said the companies were dissolved under the powers granted to the Registrar of Companies by law. Last year, the Ministry of Economic Development, Transport and Trade published the foreign investment entry requirements or the conditions for investing in the Maldives. These requirements were formulated under the new Foreign Investment Act ratified by the President in 2024. In accordance with these requirements, the Economic Ministry said it had dissolved 28 foreign companies that had been registered and operating in the Maldives in sectors specifically reserved for Maldivians. The ministry has also published a list of companies that had been dissolved. The ministry said it had provided a transition period to ensure that parties already investing in businesses reserved for Maldivians would not suffer any losses. This period allows them either to exit those sectors or transition to other sectors where opportunities are currently available. The ministry further said the foreign companies were dissolved only after all procedures related to the matter, as well as the procedure stipulated under the Companies Act, had been completed. The basis of the new investment requires it to reserve emerging industries and sectors for Maldivians, while opening up greater opportunities for foreign investors in areas where overseas expertise is needed, according to the ministry. The ministry also said parties already investing in newly reserved business sectors would be given a period to exit or transition so that they would not suffer losses. In addition, opportunities had been created in some sectors for businesses to operate without a Maldivian shareholder or to operate through a joint venture arrangement. According to the ministry, additional sectors considered to require greater Maldivian skill and capabilities will either be reserved for Maldivians or have investment opportunities restricted under the new requirements. These include wholesale and retail, trade, logistics, general maritime transport services, and banking services. The restriction also covers construction projects valued at less than $15 million and real estate projects valued at less than $100 million. The ministry highlighted these sectors as areas where Maldivians have significant opportunities and where there is a strong potential for investment. The Maldives passed a new Foreign Investment Act in 2024, introducing major changes to the country's foreign investment framework. The law was amended for the first time in 45 years with the aim of creating a more favorable environment for foreign investors coming to the Maldives while expanding competitive business opportunities for Maldivians. The new law also introduces modern measures to protect investments, and the ministry said it was formulated following extensive consultations. The Maldives and the United Arab Emirates reaffirms their commitment to strengthening bilateral relations and cooperation as the Maldives' newly appointed ambassador to the UAE, Tariq Ibrahim, formally began his tenure. Ambassador Tariq presented his letter of credence to UAE President and ruler of Abu Dhabi, Sheikh Mohammed bin Zayed Al Nahyan, during a ceremony at Qasr al-Watan. Sheikh Mohammed welcomed Ambassador Tariq and congratulated him on the start of his diplomatic mission, wishing him success in carrying out his duties. During the meeting, Ambassador Tariq conveyed greetings and best wishes from President Dr. Mohamed Muiz, as well as from the Maldivian government and people, to the UAE President, government and people. And that is all the news we have for you today. Thank you for listening to PSM News in English here on TV Rajyag Adu. We'll be back tomorrow with new updates. Until then, have a good evening.
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